Ella Langley, which she gave us a close-up of her stiletto cowgirl boots the other day on Instagram, and I gotta tell you, I do not know how she walks in those things, let alone performs on stage. Here's Ella with Morgan Wallen on Women of I Heart Country, I Can't Love You Anymore.

That's the 90s called from Mae Estes. Love that one. You are listening to Women of iHeart Country, and I've got a question for you. Do you turn towards or away from your partner? You're probably thinking, what the heck does that mean? Well, Mel Robbins recently had two relationship experts on her podcast to identify the habit that predicts divorce, turning away from your partner. Let me explain. When you're sitting on the couch and your partner tries to talk to you, there are actually three response options here. Turning toward, which means engaging with them. Turning away, which means ignoring them. And turning against, which means responding irritably. Not great. In

0: In a years-long study, researchers found that those who ended up divorced only turned towards their partner 33% of the time, but those who stayed together after 6 years, they turned towards each other 86% of the time. That's a huge difference. Additionally, those who turned towards one another more often were able to resolve conflict easier over the years, which makes sense. So the lesson here, the small moments are actually hugely impactful.
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0: 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It's the Women of iHeartCountry with Amy Brown. If

It's one of my favorite throwbacks, If I Die Young, from the band Perry. Up next, we've got Lauren Elena for you, who recently introduced the world to Jimmy, her number one fan, who basically filled in for Chase Matthew on one of her tour stops. It was super cute. Here's All My Exes on Women of iHeart Country.

That's a throwback from 1998, Faith Hill, This Kiss. So Megan Patrick and her husband, Mitchell Tenpenny, are patiently awaiting the birth of their baby girl this fall. It is so great to hear Megan with new music in the meantime. Here's I Sure Hope So on Women of iHeart Country.

0: That's Taylor Swift on Women of iHeart Country. I knew it, I knew you. So if you're single, I'm about to give you some inspiration on how to meet someone. Ready for this? LinkedIn. I know, kind of sounds crazy, but we talked about this on my Feeling Things podcast the other day. Statistically, 1 in 8 people have started a romantic relationship through LinkedIn. Additionally, a study respondent said that LinkedIn profiles feel more trustworthy than dating profiles. One of our listeners even admitted that she dated a guy for 6 months after he messaged her about a job posting on LinkedIn. Another unconventional way to meet someone? Well, in Finland. If you're grocery shopping and you pick up a pink basket, this indicates that you are single and willing to have a conversation in hopes of a meet-cute, which is super fun. So listen, if you're single and on LinkedIn or looking for a place to travel next, well, I think you know what you need to do.
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0: I've been around country music for a long time now, and here's what I've learned. The biggest moments aren't always the ones under the bright lights, standing in front of 20,000 people. They're the moments that feel personal. A songwriter sharing the story behind a song you've loved for years. 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The room gets more intimate. 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
19: My

That's a throwback from Little Big Town, Boondocks. Lainey Wilson has been spending her off time riding horses and in the recording studio. Gotta love it. Can't wait to hear new music from Lainey. Here she is now with John Mayer, Phone, Keys, Wallet on Women of iHeartCountry.

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0: Milwaukee's best country, FM 106.1. I'm Casper. I know it's Sunday night. You're dreading tomorrow probably, but listen, it's going to be a great Monday because beginning tomorrow, we want to send you and your plus one to our 2026 iHeartRadio Music Festival presented by Capital One. It's happening next month in Vegas. You got Kenny Chesney and Lainey Wilson representing the country side of things, a ton of other performers from all different genres, and we're going to throw $1,000 in with that trip to Vegas when you win.
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1: 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Oh, my God.
0: Well, good luck to you. Yeah, good luck. Tomorrow morning, 9 o'clock, your first shot to win. And then we do it again at 1 and 5. So 9, 1 and 5 every weekday. 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

0: 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Lauren, thank you for listening tonight. So you were saying there's a certain chore you would pay a ton of money to get out of doing ever again. What is it now?
1: For some reason, I'm just not a fan of washing the dishes, so I would gladly give that up.
0: Okay, sounds like someone's putting it out there that they want a dishwasher for Christmas later this year. Okay.

0: 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I'm Casper, and we're finding out what chore you pay way too much money to never do again. How about you, Cody?
1: Clean out the inside of the toilet.
0: 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I don't think anyone's ever said, oh my God, I can't wait to clean the toilet.

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0: 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My name is Casper, and tonight we're finding out what chore you pay way too much money to just never have to do ever again. We've heard cleaning toilets, washing the dishes. Sam, what do you want to add to this?
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0: The absolute worst right there. That's my number one, too. 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So you guys just stop with me. I'm never leaving. Never moving again. 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I may just play it back here on the show coming up.
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And make sure to let me know what song you want to wind the weekend down with tonight. You can do it on Instagram. I'm at Casper Radio. That's K. Or on the iHeart app as you listen. Just tap the red talkback microphone and tell me what you want to hear. Abby playing your song right now. I'm working on your song next.

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0: 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And Morgan, you were saying you bought something because TikTok basically told you to. You saw it on there and you had to have it. What is it now?
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0: FM. I'm Casper, and we're finding out what you bought because basically TikTok told you to buy it. You saw it on there. You had to have it, Ken. What was it?
1: I bought a headphone set that translates whatever language you're hearing it in into whatever language you speak.
0: Oh.
1: It's still in the box a year and a half later, so I don't know if it works.
0: Okay, you got to open that up and try it. That sounds awesome. I'm going to need an update on if it works or not. You got to try it out, Ken, so we're going to be checking back with you.

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0: 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It's Casper, and we're finding out what you bought because basically TikTok told you to buy it. You saw it on TikTok. You had to have it. What was it for you, Dylan?
1: So my girlfriend loves plants, so I bought her this, like, it was like a wicker basket planter that was up on a tripod, kind of six. That thing showed up, and it was for a dollhouse. It was like an inch tall.
0: Oh, no. One of those things where it looked great on there, and then you get it, it's completely the wrong thing. That is the worst. There's a risk there when you buy things you see online, so sorry that happened for you, my man. What about you? Let me know what you bought, because you had to have it when you saw it on TikTok. On the free iHeart app, hit that red talkback mic and share your story.
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0: 106.1. I'm Casper. Ryan, thank you for listening tonight. So you're saying there's one time where you're justified using the horn on your car. You honk it when what happens now?
1: When the light turns green and the car is still in front of me and hasn't moved, I'm going to lay on the horn.
0: I mean, give it a few seconds, right? You don't lay in the horn like immediately. You know, give it a few. Okay. So in some cases, I agree with you. What about you? When is it okay to honk your horn in your car? Your answer next.

0: Milwaukee's best country. 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When is it justified? What do you think?
1: When they cut you off or they're about to wreck into you.
0: Agree with you 1,000%. That's when you do it right there. You have to. You got to honk the horn. Like, move over. What are you doing?

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0: 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I'm Casper. It really feels like people just honk their horn for any old reason these days. So we're just finding out what is the main reason that someone should honk their horn. Some great answers so far. Obviously, there's more than one reason to honk your horn, but I just want to hear from you what you think is the best reason to do it. Jessica, when do you always honk your horn? What's happened?
1: I think people should be honking more. I think people are driving so dangerously and bad on the road that we need to bring in honking.
0: See, I wouldn't go that far. I think you really got to keep it to where you're honking at a car that's right there with you, about to engage with you in a way that they shouldn't be, you know, like about to start an accident or they're not moving right. Otherwise, you're just distracting everyone by honking your horn for no reason. Like, well, why are they honking their horn? But great answer. Keep them coming. Love hearing your thoughts and your opinions on the free iHeartRadio app as you listen tonight. Just tap that red talkback mic on the iHeart app and sound off. You may just hear yourself played back on the radio tonight.
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0: case may be. It's your money to decide to do with as you choose. So listen to win. The trip, the tickets, the money, tomorrow morning at 9 a.m. right here. And good luck.
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0: 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I'm Casper. Jake, thank you for listening tonight. We're finding out what summer activity you loved as a kid, but not so much now as an adult. What's it for you?
1: I'm never going tubing again. 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Not doing it.
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0: Milwaukee's best country, FM 106.1. I'm Casper, and we're finding out what your alarm habits are here on the show tonight. Again, for me, I'm setting three alarms. At least three. Unless it's, you know, like 3 a.m. to go on a flight or something. Then I'm setting about 100. But three normally, because 2 I'm hitting snooze. And then the last one, that's when I know it's go time. You got to get up by that third one. I'm Missy. How about you? What are you doing?
1: I absolutely need an alarm. I will sleep till noon if I don't have one.
0: You and everyone else. I don't know how you would wake up without an alarm and just wake up naturally and be set to go. Alarms, we all need them. Let's just admit it.
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7: Happy Monday, everybody. Welcome to show number 1676 of After Midnight. I'm your host, Granger Smith. Always grateful to be here with you, especially starting a new work week together, man. So glad to be with you. I've got some good news I want to read for you. Hang tight for that. I've also got some Nashville news with Ann Hudson. Stories about your favorite stars out there in Nashville, what they're up to this week. And I've got some good country music to play for you. All the way to the sun comes up, but it begins right here. It's hour number one.

FM 106.1. Hey, good way to get your Monday going? How about with some good news? I got something to share with you coming up in two songs. Hang tight.

0: All right, here's a good news story. A tiny cat was pulled to safety after being found terrified and stranded on a bridge over the Potomac River. All right, let's hear about this cat. Maryland police responded after a witness reported seeing someone apparently trying to throw a cat from a moving vehicle.
1: What?
0: Oh, man.
1: What?
0: The story takes a twist.
1: The evil villain right
0: villain
1: here,
0: involved
1: right?
0: involved here. An officer carefully guided the frightened animal away from the edge of the Woodrow Wilson Bridge and rescued it without injury. Police thanked the witness for speaking up while authorities continued to investigate the incident.
1: What life is that, then, for the cat out of the nine?
0: Well, is this a kitten? Maybe it was two or three.
1: It could be.
0: That's a good news story, though.
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Milwaukee's best country, FM 106.1. So I got a topic I want to discuss next hour. I want to hear from you on this. If you could bring back one country legend, who would it be? Call me. 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

0: 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Ann Hudson is coming up next with all the latest from Nashville. Ann, what's on your radar today?
1: Oh, Granger, we got to give our girl Dolly Parton some love. She got another huge, achievement. I'll tell you about that coming up in your Nashville news next.

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1: 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Stories get deeper. Songs hit harder. Faith shines brighter. Thanks so much for being a part of the After Midnight family.

0: Ann Hudson.
1: So this is so good. Dolly Parton is set to receive another career accolade. The country icon will be honored with an Americana Music Association's prestigious Lifetime Achievement Award. She'll be honored at the 2026 Americana Honors and Awards, which will be held on September 16th at the Ryman Auditorium. Oh, this is funny. You know, Gary, lead singer of Rascal Flatts, was... well, talking about Ella Langley and how he wants to put her in a chokehold.
2: I might have to put Ella in a chokehold, because if I hear that freaking song, and when it starts, I can't. It's just that melody. I mean, when it starts, I'm done for the day. And I just automatically, 1,000% the rest of the day, hum it all freaking day long.
1: I love it. I get it. It's the best.
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1: Welcome to Monday, everybody. It's After Midnight. I'm your host, Granger Smith. So glad to be with you. Whatever the reason you're up late or up early, I'm glad you're here and I'm with you. I've got this question. If you could bring back one country legend, who would it be? Think about that and call me, 866-607-8383. I've also got Earl Nibbles Jr. coming in here at the end of the hour with a dumb criminal story, and all this mixed with a bunch of good country music. That's what we do here. It's After Midnight. Hang tight.

Milwaukee's best country, FM 106.1. So if you could bring back one country legend, who would it be? Let me know that. 866-607-8383. I'll put you on the air in two songs.

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1: Okay, asking this question, topic of the hour. If you were going to bring back one country legend for one more album, maybe one more tour, who would that legend be? I want to take your phone call, 866-607-8383.
2: Hey, as far as the country legend I wish I could have back, it would be Don Williams. He was so smooth. I saw him in concert as a youngster, and it was probably one of the best shows I've ever seen. So laid back and just so smooth, and I just miss his music so much. I just would love another album from Don Williams.
1: Yeah, I agree. Nobody quite like Don Williams. I like that word, too, smooth. That's a good adjective for Don Williams. 866-607-8383.
3: One more person I'd love to have back for an album is Keith Whitley. I was too young to get to hear him in person, but I'd love to hear him for another album.
1: Lost him way too soon. That's a good phone call. Talking about legends we wish we could have back. 866-607-8383.
0: Be a part of the show tonight. 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It's After Midnight with Granger Smith.
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1: Hey, Granger, Ronnie Pledger here, driving the truck. I just picked up a load of carpet in Dalton, Georgia, earlier, headed for Oklahoma. I love your program every night. I listen to it every night. Keep up the good work. I really appreciate hearing you and everything. I'm with you, man, so hang in there.
0: I'm with you, too, Ronnie. Keep it between the lines.

You know, I've done a lot of traveling around the world, and I try my best to not ever eat a horse burger. But evidently, there is a butcher in Florida that's serving it. Earl is going to be here to share this dumb criminal story with us next.

0: Dibbles and Dumb Criminals on After Midnight.
1: I'm Earl Dibbles Jr. I'm a country boy. I'm an honest boy too, and crime don't pay. I got a story to prove it. Over there in Florida, there's a man being investigated for allegedly possessing horse meat intended for human consumption. A search of his home was initially conducted to recover stolen property, but detectives stumbled across all these cuts of meat in various states of defrosting in the kitchen and laundry room. These cuts, believed to be from the same old butcher, raised suspicions of illegal slaughterhouse operations in the area. They did some testing and found out it was Mr. Ed, the horse. He ended up in jail, and he didn't even get to stop at no Whataburger. Dumb.
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1: 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I'm going to take it right here, put you on the air. The question is this. If you could bring back one country legend, who would it be? 866-607-8383.

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6: Hey, thanks for starting Monday here with me on After Midnight. Y'all, so grateful for you third shifters listening to the show, making this America's favorite radio program, and keeping America rolling 24/7. That's what you do on this third shift. I'm Granger Smith, your host. I'm going to talk about some things that went down on this day in history coming up. I've got a little list I want to read for you. Plus some Nashville news with Ann Hudson, stories about your favorite stars out there in Nashville. All of this coming up real soon, so don't go anywhere.

FM 106.1. Okay, I think it's time to dive into some history from today. One of your favorite television networks was launched. Do you know which one? Let's discuss coming up here in 2 seconds.

A little known fact here. Country music just sounds better after dark. Join Granger here for stories and songs and conversations all night long. Here on After Midnight with Granger Smith.

0: history, and he's even got the diploma to prove it. It's time for This Day in History on After Midnight with Granger Smith.
1: On this day, August the 10th, 1793, the Louvre Museum opened in Paris, France. 1846, the Smithsonian Institution was established. 1937, the patent for the electric guitar was awarded. 1948, ABC TV was launched. 1977, Son of Sam, serial killer, was arrested. 1981, Pete Rose set the National League hit record. 1984, the first PG-13 movie, Red Dawn, was released. 2009, Brooks and Dunn announced they were breaking up. Some famous birthdays include reality star Kylie Jenner, actor Antonio Banderas, President Herbert Hoover, and WWE star Wade Barrett. Those are just a few things that went down on this day in history.
0: Thanks so much for sharing your third shift with us here on After Midnight with Granger Smith.
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1: Hey, it's David. I'm from Greeley, Colorado. Just driving around on my patrol route. I'm a security guard. Love listening to the show, and thanks again.
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1: 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Ann Hudson comes in here with our favorite stars and what's going on with them. What you got, Ann?
2: Yeah, this is pretty cool. Country music just did something it has never done in the entire 68-year history of Billboard Hot 100. I've got the historic chart rundown for you coming up in your Nashville News next.

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1: Don't just listen. Jump in on the conversation, too. We're talking country, life, faith, and the road ahead. 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

0: Here's what's new in Nashville. Here's Ann Hudson.
1: All right, so country music is the moment. It has officially taken over the Billboard Hot 100. You know that chart debuted literally 68 years ago, almost to the date. And for the first time in its history, country songs hold all five of the top five spots. Ella Langley leads the way with Jews in Texas, of course, at number one for weeks and weeks and weeks. Morgan Wallen's Been By Now, that's at number two. Taylor Swift's I Knew It, I Knew You. And then again, Ella Langley, Morgan Wallen, their collaboration, I Can't Love You Anymore, that's at number four. And at number five, Stella Lefty, she rounds out the top five with Boston. So 68 years and the country music has never had a week quite like that.
2: These are the cycles. They're like decade cycles that roll in and roll out.
3: Yeah.
2: And we need those waves in our genre, because as they roll in, everything gets popular and all the money comes in. And then people kind of revolt and they go underground and go, I don't like all this, it's too slick. So they go underground and they're like, artists are remade from underground.
1: That's right.
2: And then they come back up. And so it's a good cycle, but we're on the crest right now.
3: Yeah.
1: It is a good cycle. I like it. Country, this is the time to shine. So,
2: yes.
1: Yeah.
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7: Monday morning, third shifters, thank you for getting the week started with us on After Midnight. I'm your host, Granger Smith. Great to be alongside with you. Hey, last week we talked about trouble that you got into as a kid but didn't get caught. And the topic for this week's a little bit different. What's the most trouble you ever got into and then got caught? What's the most trouble you got caught for as a kid? Let me know that story. 866-607-8383. I've also got Earl Dibbles, Jr., the country boy, coming in here with a dumb criminal story. So much good country music on the way, too. Keep that dial right here. It's After Midnight.

Milwaukee's best country, FM 106.1. Hey, what's the most trouble you ever got into as a kid? We'll talk about this in two songs, 866-607-8383.

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1: So what is some trouble you got into as a kid? You got busted for this. Maybe the most trouble you ever got into. 866-607-8383.
2: 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When I got done and got back with her, I pulled into my house, and my mom and dad had came home while I was gone with the truck. So I got in major trouble for basically stealing my dad's tow truck.
1: Stole your dad's tow truck. Sounds like a scene out of Dukes of Hazzard. I like it. 866-607-8383.
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FM 106.1. You know, many women would probably love when a man would just pick up a little. But not when the man breaks into your house, cleans, and then watches you sleep. 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

0: couch in their sleep. The woman, who didn't want to be identified, says she woke up from sleeping on the couch when the man bumped her knee. She was immediately asking, "Hey, who are you?" To which he answered, "Hey, I'm the guy who dropped you off last night." The woman added, "At that point, I knew he wasn't no friend of the kids or nothing." So my question still remains as to why he entered the house, lined up some of them shoes next to the couch, and then made off with a pair of woman's socks. That's weird and dumb.
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1: I knew I'd see her around. I'd be at some party, she'd show up and I'd be walking out. Or across some parking lot, hiding behind her sister. I'd look up, she'd be at the red light beside me in that white Maxima with the sticker on the back. I'd act

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1: Monday, early risers. Welcome to After Midnight with me, Granger Smith, your host. Hey, I've got some good news to kick your Monday off with, plus some Nashville news. Doesn't necessarily have to be good, but it's news about your favorite stars out there in Nashville and what they're up to. Ann Hudson's got you covered on that. Hey, I'm glad you're here. Thank you for making this America's favorite

0: All right, here's a good news story. A tiny cat was pulled to safety after being found terrified and stranded on a bridge over the Potomac River. All right, let's hear about this cat. Maryland police responded after a witness reported seeing someone apparently trying to throw a cat from a moving vehicle.
1: What?
0: Oh, man.
1: What?
0: The story takes a twist.
1: The evil villain right
0: villain
1: here,
0: involved
1: right?
0: involved here. An officer carefully guided the frightened animal away from the edge of the Woodrow Wilson Bridge and rescued it without injury. Police thanked the witness for speaking up while authorities continued to investigate the incident.
1: What life is that, then, for the cat out of the nine?
0: Well, is this a kitten? Maybe it was two or three.
1: It could be.
0: That's a good news story, though.
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1: Hey, Granger, it's Keith in Cookeville, Tennessee, man. Just wanted to let you know I'm up early on my way to work and look forward to hearing your show every morning as I drive in. You have a blessed day, brother. Take care.
0: Sure appreciate you, brother. Thank you.

0: Milwaukee's best country, FM 106.1. Ann Hudson is coming up next with all the latest from Nashville. Ann, what's on your radar today?
1: Oh, Granger, we got to give our girl Dolly Parton some love. She got another huge, achievement. I'll tell you about that coming up in your Nashville news next.

0: Nashville's Music Row. It's Ann Hudson.
1: So this is so good. Dolly Parton is set to receive another career accolade. The country icon will be honored with an Americana Music Association's prestigious Lifetime Achievement Award. She'll be honored at the 2026 Americana Honors and Awards, which will be held on September 16th at the Ryman Auditorium. Oh, this is funny. You know, Gary, lead singer of Rascal Flatts, was... well, talking about Ella Langley and how he wants to put her in a chokehold.
2: I might have to put Ella in a chokehold, because if I hear that freaking song, and when it starts, I can't. It's just that melody. I mean, when it starts, I'm done for the day. And I just automatically, 1,000% the rest of the day, hum it all freaking day long.
1: I love it. I get it. It's the best.
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Hey, thanks for sharing your Monday here with me on After Midnight, y'all. Before you take off and get your day started, let me remind you, God is great and He is worthy of our praise. I'm Granger Smith, coming to y'all from the Yee Yee Farm in Central Texas. 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Thanks for

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6: One final hour of Mondays After Midnight starts right now. Welcome, y'all. Granger Smith here, your host. I'm going to talk about some things that went down on this day in history coming up, plus some Nashville news with Ann Hudson, stories about your favorite stars out there in Nashville. Good morning. I'm glad you're here. We're still After Midnight.

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2: Partly sunny skies to kick off our Monday. Can't rule out an isolated shower or thunderstorm this afternoon. High near 86 inland, 82 lakeside. Both feeling a lot hotter than that with very high humidity and high dew points. Showers and thunderstorms return tomorrow. I'm Fox 6 Chief Meteorologist Rob Haswell.
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Hey, Granger here on After Midnight. The third shift is rolling here as we kick off the week. 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

0: Hey, it's Camden. I'm on my way into work now. I listen to your station every morning on my way in. I know I'm not a third shifter, but I'm a first shifter. So thanks for all you do. Thanks for playing some great songs.
1: Camden, it doesn't matter what shift you're on. I appreciate you listening.

0: favorite segment called Nashville News. Ann Hudson comes in here with our favorite stars and what's going on with them. What you got, Ann?
1: Yeah, this is pretty cool. Country music just did something it has never done in the entire 68-year history of Billboard Hot 100. I've got the historic chart rundown for you coming up in your Nashville News next.

0: Here's what's new in Nashville. Here's Ann Hudson.
1: All right, so country music is the moment. It has officially taken over the Billboard Hot 100. You know that chart debuted literally 68 years ago, almost to the date. And for the first time in its history, country songs hold all five of the top five spots. Ella Langley leads the way with Choose in Texas, of course, at number one for weeks and weeks and weeks. Morgan Wallen's Been By Now, that's at number two. Taylor Swift's I Knew It, I Knew You. And then again, Ella Langley, Morgan Wallen, their collaboration, I Can't Love You Anymore, that's at number four. And at number five, Stella Lefty, she rounds out the top five with Boston. So 68 years and the country music has never had a week quite like that.
2: These are the cycles. They're like decade cycles that roll in and roll out.
3: Yeah.
2: And we need those waves in our genre, because as they roll in, everything gets popular and everyone, all the money comes in. And then people kind of revolt and they go underground and go, I don't like all this, it's too slick. So they go underground and they're like, artists are remade from underground.
1: That's right.
2: And then they come back up. And so it's a good cycle, but we're on the crest right now.
3: Yeah.
2: You
3: know?
1: It is a good cycle. I like it. Country, this is the time to shine. So, get after it.
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0: FM 106.1 is Milwaukee's best country. Good morning from Scott and Shannon. Back to it Monday. But you know what? The fair's going on, so there's still fun things to do, even though it's a Monday, a lot of people's least favorite day. Did you get to the fair over the weekend? Maybe I saw you there. It continues tonight. We'll be talking about that in Trending on the Tens. We also have great prizes this morning. Battle the Burbs. It's week number two of giving away Tim McGraw tickets. He's playing Alpine Valley August 22nd. And not only that, if you win the tickets, you are automatically in the running for that VIP prize, which is a private lounge, appetizers, beer. You get other little gifties from Tim as well. And then we also have tickets for Zoo a la Carte to give away on Burbs today. So you're going to get your choice. Remember, Chris Lane is playing there. You might have a chance to meet him. You could also meet Dermot Mulroney, great actor. He's in the band Jackrabbit. They're playing the a la carte as well. Zoo a la carte runs August 20th through the 23rd. So a pick of two great prizes on Battle of the Burbs this morning. That's at 7:40 from FM 106.1.
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106.1 is Milwaukee's Best Country with Scott and Shannon. Shannon with a couple days off. She's back later this week. Trending on the tens is just 3 minutes away. Somebody struck video game gold in Waukesha. What do you hear this story? It's trending in 3 minutes after Low Cash from FM 106.1.

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1: I always dream about stuff like finding a rare baseball card from 100 years ago that's worth millions of dollars. Well, that's what happened in Waukesha. We're going to talk about that in just a second. We begin with day five, though, of the Wisconsin State Fair. For King and Country is on the Bank 5-9 main stage tonight, while Peter Noon of Herman's Hermits plays the amphitheater. Today is senior day. If you're 60 and over, you get into the fair for $7 before 4 o'clock. Menominee Falls police are looking for two female suspects who stole a large amount of cosmetic and hygiene products from a CVS and placed them into bags they brought into the store. Two suspects were in a maroon four-door sedan with no license plates. If you know anything, you're asked to call Menominee Falls cops. And a box of old Nintendo games found in Waukesha turned out to be nearly 100 copies of a previously unknown version of Super Mario Brothers. Some of these cartridges are in perfect condition and have earned the world's first PSA 10 grade for NES games. The cartridges are expected to fetch millions of dollars at auction. In sports, Jake Bauer singled in the winning run at the bottom of the 10th, and the Brewers walked off the Twins 4-3 yesterday at American Family Field. The first place crew remained 5.5 games ahead of the Cubs, and they start a big road trip tonight in San Diego against the Padres. They'll also visit the Dodgers on this trip. That's Trending on the 10th from FM 106.1, brought to you by Hiller Ford, your Milwaukee Ford dealer. Man, it was a fun Brewers game yesterday. So exciting at the end. Jake Bowers was the hero. Or maybe you were at State Fair yesterday, which was also exciting and fun. There's one place you have to visit if you've not been there before. We're going to talk about that in 6 minutes. After Bailey Zimmerman, who played the fair over the weekend, this is Chevy Silverado.

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and lots of great things to eat. I was there Friday night, and I did my share getting around. I didn't try any of the Sporkies. Usually my wife and I go back and do that. But one of my favorite places is what we're going to talk about right now, and that's formerly known as the Wisconsin Products Pavilion. The State Fair has rebranded that popular destination as the Wisconsin Building. 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It consistently ranks among the fair's most visited locations. 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It's 32,000 square feet, and there's plenty of private events and public exhibits in there as well. Everything from volleyball tournaments to pinball auctions and Milwaukee Comic Con are all there. But for the next couple days, up through the 16th of August, it is the Wisconsin Building. Go get a grilled cheese on me. Not really, but enjoy it anyway from FM 106.1.

FM 106.1 is Milwaukee's best country with Scott and Shannon. Shannon on vacation. She's back on Thursday. The Wisconsin State Fair in full swing. Day number 5 today, senior day. If you're over 60, get in for $7. Lots of great entertainment.

0: FM 106.1 is Milwaukee's best country with Scott and Shannon. Good morning. We have more Tim McGraw tickets to give away on Battle of the Burbs this morning at 7:40. He's coming next weekend. We can say that now. Yeah, August 22nd at Alpine Valley. If you want to see Tim, you have to win tickets this morning on Battle of the Burbs at 7:40. Scattered showers are a possibility today. Otherwise, partly sunny with a high of 84. The good stuff is on the way next. Kids taking over the Deer District yesterday. That's our story, and we'll give it to you next at FM 106.1.
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2: It was a pretty cool day at the Deer District yesterday. Not your average day. The kids took over, showing their creativity and business savvy at the Deer District Farmers Market. You saw handmade pottery. You saw printmaking. Some were selling flowers that they began growing at the beginning of the summer. 17-year-old Michael Tifton Evans says it's an event that kind of starting his dream. He said, "This is what I want to do for the rest of my life. Honestly, if I could, I would love to sell clothes for the rest of my life, and this is a perfect way to start." He said a lot of us are looking to be young entrepreneurs and kind of looking at what path is right for us. So these type of events are super important for our city to bring out the new generation of makers and thinkers and dreamers. That's the good stuff from FM 106.1.

0: FM 106.1 is Milwaukee's best country. Good morning with Jess Scott. No Shannon. She's on vacation until Thursday. So if she's on vacation, I cannot be in the hot seat on game time. No, that's somebody else's job. Whew. And so at least for a couple days, I get to ask the questions. This morning, our friend Armin from Fox Sports Radio Wisconsin down the hall, the always entertaining Armin. He always has something to say. And he has a lot to say today on Game Time, or he better, or he's going to get a failing grade. Anyway, Armin's on Game Time. That's coming up at 6:50 this morning from FM 106.1.
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1: FM 106.1 is Milwaukee's best country with Scott and Shannon. Good morning. Shannon's off for a couple days. She's back later this week. Commercial-free country coming up. An hour of your favorite songs just after 7 o'clock. Since Shannon's out, I get to ask the questions during game time today. Ha! And our friend Armin Sarian is going to be in the ringer. Let's see how he does. Game time is in 3 minutes after Shaboozy from FM 106.1.

0: FM 106.1 is Milwaukee's best country with Scott and Shannon. Good morning. Monday morning game time, and it's our friend Armin Sarian from Fox Sports Radio Wisconsin down the hall. Did you have a good weekend, Armin?
1: Great weekend. Yeah. Thanks, man. Appreciate that.
0: I ate too much at the State Fair, but other than that, I had a good weekend as well.
1: Well, then it means it was good. Yeah.
0: All right. Over the weekend, I was looking at Time.com, and they surveyed 3,500 readers, and half of them say it's extremely important for kids to know a second language other than English.
1: Well, it can really be a great thing, and I'm Armenian, so there's Armenian in our house.
0: What's hello in Armenian?
1: Parev.
0: Parev.
1: Parev. You got it. Yeah, you sounded good.
0: Is that okay?
1: Yeah, it was great.
0: Let the record show, I've never been to Armenia.
1: Okay, I have been. So I'm not surprised you haven't been, but maybe one day, huh, Dolph?
0: Well, yeah. Okay, so here's the gist of it. Yes. We're going to give you a little quiz. It's multiple choice.
1: Awesome.
0: Of foreign things we say in the English language, and we may not even know that they were a foreign language, but here you go. Starting with question number one. The French phrase déjà vu translates in English to A, already seen, B, lost time, or C, strange mind.
1: Oh, well, déjà vu. That's interesting. What would it?
0: Already seen, okay. Lost time, or strange mind.
1: I'll say lost time.
0: It's actually already seen.
1: Okay.
0: It's like déjà vu all over again.
1: Yeah, isn't it weird when you have that?
0: Right.
1: It's a weird feeling.
0: Yeah. Okay, how about this one? I hope I pronounce these right, by the way. Carpe diem. Is it A, beware of dogs? Is it B, seize the day? Or C, time flies?
1: Seize the day, of course.
0: Seize the day.
1: Carpe diem.
0: And that's Latin, of course.
1: Yes.
0: Déjà vu, by the way, is from France. All right, how about schadenfreude? Somebody else's trouble?
1: Mm-hmm.
0: Is that a Dutch word, B, a Russian word, or C, a German word?
1: That is German. I took German in high school and a little bit in college. So
0: I would like to say 999, but you are correct.
1: Very good, very good.
0: Yeah, that's good, yeah. All right. The Italian word incognito.
1: I don't know if I knew that, actually,
0: All right. This one, you probably already know what it means. Okay. Is it singing fast, without being noticed, or very loud?
1: Obviously, without being noticed. Yeah, you're incognito. Yeah.
0: It's an Italian musical term. Never heard that it was an Italian musical word before.
1: But I didn't either.
0: Yeah, without being noticed or in disguise. And your final one, this is one I don't really know about. It's bet-nar. Bet-nar. It's a French word. Does it mean A, black sheep, B, black beast, or C, dark knight?
1: Well, is it like noir, like Pinot Noir? Is that like, I'm trying to think. I'll say Dark Knight. Is that?
0: It's Black Beast.
1: I should have known noir, Black Beast.
0: Yeah, bet-nar. And it literally translates into being a stubborn person. Well, Armin, you still finished with a winning record, so congratulations. And we obviously learned that your favorite foreign word that we use in the English language is carpe diem.
1: Yes.
0: Seize the day.
1: You got it.
0: Which is Latin.
1: Yeah.
0: Armin, sorry. We appreciate your time on Game Time this morning. Thanks a lot, buddy. Have a good Monday.
1: Thanks, Dolph.
0: We'll play Game Time again tomorrow morning with our friend Hunter, our Brewers guy. Same time, 6:50, Tuesday morning at FM 106.1. Here's Jason Aldean.

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0: 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Shannon with the day off, actually a couple days off. She's back later this week. We're partly sunny. Chance of storms this afternoon, high 84. Tomorrow, pretty much the same thing, 83 and then 83 again on Wednesday. Right now, it's 70 degrees at FM 106.1, 3 minutes away from trending on the tens. What's going on at the Wisconsin State Fair today? It's day five. And there's some deals. We'll talk about that in trending in 3 minutes. Right now, we kick off commercial-free country with Florida Georgia Line. Baby,

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1: We are looking at another chance of scattered showers and storms today. It's going to be random, and the chance of severe storms is going to be closer to the Illinois-Wisconsin border. Day 5 of the Wisconsin State Fair for King and Country is on the main stage tonight. Peter Noon of Herman's Hermits plays the amphitheater. Today is Senior Day. If you're 60 or over, you are getting in for just $7 until 4 o'clock this afternoon. The Perseid meteor shower reaches its peak this week. The best time to watch will be overnight Wednesday into Thursday, when a new moon offers the dark skies. And if it's clear here in southeastern Wisconsin, you could see up to 100 meteors per hour. Now, the drawback is you got to get out of bed in the middle of the night. Chances are you're listening now. You've probably been up for a while anyway, so maybe you're already out of bed in the middle of the night. There was no winner on Powerball Saturday night, so tonight stands at $905 million. That's the biggest lottery of the year so far. The cash value would work out to about $392 million. There were 4 tickets sold Saturday night. That matched all 5 numbers, but not the Powerball. That makes them $1 million richer. Unfortunately, none of those were in the state of Wisconsin. In sports, Jake Bowers was the hero. He singled in the winning run in the 10th inning. The Brewers walk off the Twins 4-3. The first place crew begins a road trip tonight in San Diego. They'll also visit the Dodgers this weekend. That's Trending on the 10s from FM 106.1. Speaking of that Powerball lottery, I don't know if you've won a lot of money in your life at one single bet, or maybe it was during a bingo game, whatever, but we've got some interesting facts coming up for you in 6 minutes. We'll share those with you. Right now, it's Corey Kent.

FM 106.1 is Milwaukee's best country with Scott and Shannon. Luke Combs, sleepless in a hotel room. Good morning. It's about 7:19. Commercial free country rolling on, but we paused to look at Powerball. It's worth $900 million tonight, 905 to be exact. But what's another lousy $5 million if you win 900? If a winner comes out of tonight's drawing, they can choose between the money split across 30 annual installments or take the lump sum, which would be almost $400 million, which is a lot more than 400. And most people do that. That would be the biggest lottery prize of the year so far, surpassing an $800 million Mega Millions jackpot that went out last week. One person won that down in Florida. Of the Powerball jackpots that have been claimed so far, the biggest has been $251 million by a player in Arkansas. But it leads us to believe, now, I don't expect any of you to be Powerball winners. If you are, good for you. Congratulations. But I am curious, is what is the most money you've ever won at one time? Was it maybe during a trip to the casino? Maybe it was bingo? How about a scratch off? Maybe a pull tab. I won my first dollar on pull tabs at a bar last year. The most I ever won was probably fantasy football, if I think back. That was it for me, though. What about you? Most money you've won at a game of chance. Maybe it was a bet. Most money you've won at one time. 800-799-1061 or 414-799-1061.

0: FM 106.1 is Milwaukee's best country with Morgan Wallen. Good morning from Scott and Shannon. Powerball over $900 million for tonight's drawing. Nobody won the big one on Saturday night, so this will by far be the biggest lottery of the year. Mega Billions went out last week worth $800 million. But this one, if you win tonight, you can take the lump sum of $400 million. Wouldn't that be something? You're not going to win. Right. You have a better shot at being struck by lightning. Is that what they usually say? But what have you won? 800-799-1061. Any amount of cash is always awesome. It's like Christmas morning when you win something. For me, it was fantasy football. Although my wife and I, several years ago in Vegas, driving across the country, we hit a slot pull that was enough to get us a tank of gas, a nice dinner, and the hotel that night. So I was happy with that. That was probably the biggest slot pull I ever had. Melissa is calling from Caledonia this morning. How about you, Melissa?
1: Time I ever was in a casino, the very first time, I walked up to that big wheel thing and I spun it and I won $75 and I got out of there because I didn't want to lose it.
0: Are you talking about that giant a big six wheel, I think they call it, right inside the casino door?
1: Yeah.
0: Nobody ever wins at that thing.
1: No, but I did.
0: Thanks, we appreciate the call. Good for you. Here's Taylor Swift.

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Don't forget Battle of the Burbs. Coming up in 6 minutes, your shot at either Tim McGraw tickets at Alpine Valley or Zoo a la Carte featuring Chris Lane. Both of those prizes at 7:40. Our question for you now, though, Powerball worth $900 million tonight. What's the most you ever won? Some interesting answers. Thank you, Jenny in Oconomowoc, who bought $20 worth of pull tabs at a bar 2 weeks ago and walked away with $250. My biggest pull tab win was $1. And then Mailman Matt, you top us all. 2 scratch-off tickets in 1 week, $500 each ticket, 4 days apart. Oh, we're so happy for you. My biggest scratch-off was $8, but that's neither here nor there. Here's Lady A from FM 106.1.

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0: FM 106.1 is Milwaukee's Best Country with Josh Ross. Commercial-free country until, well, for another 30 minutes or so. But we're going to pause for Battle of the Burbs. Two great prizes today. We have tickets to see Tim McGraw at Alpine Valley on Saturday, August 22nd. And then you automatically qualify for the grand prize, which is the VIP lounge passes, appetizers, cocktails. There's a gift from Tim and a few other things in there. Pretty awesome. Or check this out. It's A La Carte at the Zoo, which is coming up also next weekend. A La Carte runs August 20th through the 23rd. And you have a chance to not only go see these great shows, but meet either Chris Lane or the band Jackrabbit, which features actor Dermot Mulroney, who you would know from a bunch of movies. He was also, he had a stint on Friends as Rachel's boyfriend for a while. So, your choice this morning on Battle of the Burbs, 1-800-799-1061, 414-799-1061. Let's go!
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1: Welcome to Battle of the Burbs. We have Ben in West Bend. We have Laura in Heartland. Battle of the Burbs. Two great prizes today, guys, so everybody wins. Ben, you were on the phone first, so you get the first question. According to folklore, what do you find at the end of a rainbow?
2: A leprechaun.
1: No! Laura, you can steal it.
3: A pot of gold.
1: Yeah, it's probably owned by the leprechaun, and he's not going to be happy about it, but it's actually a pot of gold. So Laura gets the point. Laura, your first question. What was Taylor Swift's first song to chart on the Billboard Hot 100? I'll give you a clue. It was about a country singer.
3: Oh, Tim McGraw.
1: Tim McGraw is correct. Her very first single. I wonder what Tim thinks of that. All right, so Laura leads 2-0. Ben, your second question. What name is singer Stephanie Germanotta better known as? What's her stage name?
2: No idea.
1: All right, Laura?
3: Lady Gaga.
1: It's Lady Gaga. That's right. Yeah, point to Laura. All right, Laura, so you have 3 points. You can wrap up the game with this one. Jess Day, Nick Miller, Winston Bishop were all characters on what show?
3: Oh, my God. I have no idea.
1: You didn't watch that show. Okay. Ben, do you know? No, needed it right away. It was New Girl. New Girl was the show. That's it. Laura has 3 points after 2 rounds. No way Ben can come back. So Laura and Heartland, you're our winner today.
3: Yay, thank you.
1: All right, so you get your choice. Tim McGraw at Alpine Valley or Zoo a la Carte with Chris Lane and Jackrabbit?
3: I'll do Tim McGraw, please.
1: You got it. Ben, you're on your way to Zoo a la Carte.
2: Sounds good. Thank you.
1: Great. By the way, same 2 prizes all week on Battle of the Burbs, so we'll play again tomorrow. Same time, 7:40 from FM 106.1. In the meantime, commercial-free rolls on with Jason Aldean.

biggest song on the planet right now. Commercial Free Country with Ella Langley and Choosing Texas. Good morning with Scott and Shannon. Shannon's out today. She's back later this week taking a few vacation days. Enjoying the beautiful weather. Great day for the state fair. We're looking at sunshine. At least partly sunny with a high of 83. There is an isolated shot of shower and thunderstorms, but most likely they're going to be south of Milwaukee. Trending on the 10s is on the way in 6 minutes. If you're into retro video games, somebody just struck gold in Waukesha. Wow, what a story. We'll talk about it in Trending in 6 minutes from FM 106.1. Right now, Morgan Wallen.

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1: I always dream about stuff like finding a rare baseball card from 100 years ago that's worth millions of dollars. Well, that's what happened in Waukesha. We're going to talk about that in just a second. We begin with day five, though, the Wisconsin State Fair for King and Country is on the Bank 5-9 main stage tonight, while Peter Noon of Herman's Hermits plays the amphitheater. Today is senior day. If you're 60 and over, you get into the fair for $7 before 4 o'clock. Menominee Falls police are looking for two female suspects who stole a large amount of cosmetic and hygiene products from a CVS and placed them into bags they brought into the store. Two suspects were in a maroon four-door sedan with no license plates. If you know anything, you're asked to call Menominee Falls cops. And a box of old Nintendo games found in Waukesha turned out to be nearly 100 copies of a previously unknown version of Super Mario Brothers. Some of these cartridges are in perfect condition and have earned the world's first PSA 10 grade for NES games. The cartridges are expected to fetch millions of dollars at auction. In sports, Jake Bauer singled in the winning run at the bottom of the 10th, and the Brewers walked off the Twins 4-3 yesterday at American Family Field. The first place crew remained 5.5 games ahead of the Cubs, and they start a big road trip tonight in San Diego against the Padres. They'll also visit the Dodgers on this trip. That's Trending on the 10s from FM 106.1, brought to you by Hiller Ford, your Milwaukee Ford dealer.
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FM 106.1 is Milwaukee's best country with Scott and Shannon. Good morning, Shannon, with a couple days off. She's back later this week. Did the thunder wake you up last night? Actually woke me up. Usually I sleep through storms, but that one actually got me on the south side of Milwaukee. We have another chance today. Probably not anything like we saw yesterday with the heavy, heavy rain, but there's a chance of showers and storms later today. Right now, Luke Combs and Be By You from FM 106.1.

FM 106.1 is Milwaukee's best country, Billy Currington, with Scott and Shannon. Good morning. We have some cloudy skies now. Should be okay for the Wisconsin State Fair. I think tomorrow is crazy grazing days, right? You get deals on your favorite sporky items and other food items. Saturday night was Bailey Zimmerman. Thanks for checking in today. Allie said it was a great show. Awesome. He's the next big deal, man. So hot right now. Here's Bailey with Chevy Silverado from FM 106.1.

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Great good stuff story this morning. Kids taking over the Deer District. No, they're not playing for the Bucks. But something equally as cool. That's coming up with our good stuff story around 8:50 at FM 106.1.

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7: It was a pretty cool day at the Deer District yesterday. Not your average day. The kids took over, showing their creativity and business savvy at the Deer District Farmers Market. You saw handmade pottery. You saw printmaking. Some were selling flowers that they began growing at the beginning of the summer. 17-year-old Michael Tifton Evans says it's an event that kind of starting his dream. He said, "This is what I want to do for the rest of my life. Honestly, if I could, I would love to sell clothes for the rest of my life, and this is a perfect way to start." He said a lot of us are looking to be young entrepreneurs and kind of looking at what path is right for us. So these type of events are super important for our city to bring out the new generation of makers and thinkers and dreamers. That's the good stuff from FM 106.1.

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Hey, remember, starting this morning, you have a chance to win your trip to the iHeartRadio Music Festival out in Las Vegas. It's airfare, it's hotel, it's spending money. 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Here's Ella Langley.

FM 106.1 is Milwaukee's Best Country with Scott and Shannon. Good morning. Are you old enough to remember old school Nintendo video games? Well, then you're going to love this story out of Waukesha. Wow. Mind-blowing. That's coming up and trending on the 10s in 6 minutes.

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1: I always dream about stuff like finding a rare baseball card from 100 years ago that's worth millions of dollars. Well, that's what happened in Waukesha. We're going to talk about that in just a second. We begin with day five, though, the Wisconsin State Fair for King and Country is on the Bank 5-9 main stage tonight, while Peter Noon of Herman's Hermits plays the amphitheater. Today is senior day. If you're 60 and over, you get into the fair for $7 before 4 o'clock. Menominee Falls police are looking for two female suspects who stole a large amount of cosmetic and hygiene products from a CVS and placed them into bags they brought into the store. Two suspects were in a maroon four-door sedan with no license plates. If you know anything, you're asked to call Menominee Falls cops. And a box of old Nintendo games found in Waukesha turned out to be nearly 100 copies of a previously unknown version of Super Mario Brothers. Some of these cartridges are in perfect condition and have earned the world's first PSA 10 grade for NES games. The cartridges are expected to fetch millions of dollars at auction. In sports, Jake Bauer singled in the winning run at the bottom of the 10th, and the Brewers walked off the Twins 4-3 yesterday at American Family Field. The first place crew remained 5.5 games ahead of the Cubs, and they start a big road trip tonight in San Diego against the Padres. They'll also visit the Dodgers on this trip. That's Trending on the 10s from FM 106.1, brought to you by Hiller Ford, your Milwaukee Ford dealer.
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Boy, what is Milwaukee's best country with Scott and Shannon? This guy in town, Alpine Valley, next Saturday night, August 22nd. Win tickets tomorrow morning with me on Battle of the Burbs at 7:40. It's Tim McGraw. You said

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FM 106.1 is Milwaukee's best country with Scott and Shannon. Good morning. Brewers getting down to crunch time right now. They lead the Cubs by 5.5 games, an exciting walk-off win. Thank you, Jake Bowers, for the game-winning hit yesterday. I never like nights like tonight. When you get out of bed before 3 a.m., it's tough to watch the Brewers when they start almost at 9 p.m. That's where they are tonight in San Diego against the Padres. Go Crew! Bring home the win.

FM 106.1 is Milwaukee's best country with Scott and Shannon. Good morning. Got some clouds right now. Really foggy earlier this morning. That was nuts. Came out of nowhere. But weather-wise, should be okay for the state fair with the exception of an isolated chance of a shower or storm. Other than that, we good. Here's Luke Combs at FM 106.1.

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0: FM 106.1 is Milwaukee's best country with Scott and the vacationing Shannon O. She's back later this week. I'm back tomorrow. More Battle of the Burbs. Two great prizes. We have Tim McGraw at Alpine Valley August 22nd, plus your chance to win a VIP package with a cocktail and appetizers and a gift from Tim, which is pretty awesome. And then we have Zoo a la Carte, which also is next weekend. Chris Lane is playing that event. You have a chance to meet him. That's coming up tomorrow morning at Battle of the Burbs at 7:40. We'll see you then. Billy's on the way next.
1: 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It's a dream come true to have my song on the radio. It's still crazy to say. Here's my song, Boston. Oh, no.

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0: Day number five of the Wisconsin State Fair is a busy one for King and Country. On the main stage, you've got Peter Noon of Herman's Hermits playing the amp. And today is also senior day, so 60 and over, you're going to get into the fair for just $7 if you get there before 4 p.m. Something to keep in mind if you're planning on hitting the Wisconsin State Fair today. 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

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It could be Tim McGraw at Alpine Valley. Could be your a la carte at the zoo passes. 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

Brewers finished off the Twins yesterday 4-2. Now it's off for a West Coast swing, taking on San Diego, and then the Dodgers after that this weekend. Let's go, crew, with FM 106.1 at Uncle Cracker. Smile.

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Tell me where you're listening to FM 106.1 and what song that is. I'll kick it off at noon today. Luke Combs and his latest, Rethink Some Things.

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0: 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Have you seen the story of the decades-old Mars bars that was found? Apparently somebody was cleaning some stuff out. They found a 35-year-old Mars bar underneath like a heap of stuff inside their home. What's disturbing about this is they took that 35-year-old Mars bar and did a size comparison of that bar from 35 years ago and the Mars bar from today. Shocking to see the shrinkage, if you will. I do have the side-by-side photo if you want to check it out on my Facebook page. And make sure you hit the like or the follow button while you're on my Facebook page, Billy Greenwood. It's Dylan Scott in less than 10 minutes here on FM 106.1 and Zach John Keane with Get to Drinkin'.
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0: Milwaukee's Best Country, FM 106.1. I know it's all about the Wisconsin State Fair right about now, but don't forget about Russell Dickerson heading to the Walworth County Fair. That's going to be on Friday, September the 4th. Those tickets are on sale right now. I can tell you I've seen Russell Dickerson in concert a couple of times. Always a great show, a ton of energy. Usually doesn't have a shirt on by the end of it, too. 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We're going to kick that off with a throwback from Rascal Flatts in less than 10 minutes.
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you're like I am, you've already been rolling your eyes at all of the Halloween decorations in stores. Well, just wait till you hear what they're doing at Home Depot. I'll tell you after Corey Kent. 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

Milwaukee's best country up to 106.1. Forget Halloween. Home Depot is already thinking about Christmas. They've sold out their 8.5-foot Santa with a lantern. Also, this massive reindeer pulling a sleigh. Both already sold out at $300. Fear not, though. Home Depot says they'll restock probably before Halloween.

Here we go. Your request between right now and 1. The Talk Back Lunch Break is just getting started on FM 106.1 with Zach Topp, South of Sanity.

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Apparently, Pepsi teaming together with Glamlight. They've created the first ever body care collection for the shower. I've got that story on my Facebook page. Billy Greenwood on Facebook. 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

If you're in to check it out, meteor showers, the Perseid meteor shower is going to peak Wednesday overnight. Assuming that it's clear outside, you could see up to 100 meteors per hour. That sounds pretty awesome. Speaking of sounding awesome, Jason Aldean on FM 106.1.

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Amen.

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Lainey Wilson will be there as well. Chance for you to be there on us at about 1:25 is on FM 106.1. 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

Well, the Brewers took 2 out of 3 over the Twins this weekend. Now it's off to San Diego, taking on the Padres. 8:40, that first pitch gets underway tonight. 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

See, that's what I'm talking about. When we say Milwaukee's best country, you get the throwbacks like George Strait's. You also get the new country like Bailey Zimmerman on FM 106.1. He's up next with his Chevy Silverado.

0: How about another chance at checking out Kenny Chesney and Lainey Wilson, among others, at this year's iHeartRadio Music Festival in Las Vegas? $1,000 to spend while you're there on us. 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
5: Yay, yay!

It's a question so difficult you can't Google the answer. Really, it's a question so vague you can't Google the answer. It's called a Google Buster question. I'm going to get to that after Luke Combs. Fear Never Broke My Heart is on FM 106.1, Milwaukee's best country.

0: Time for today's Google Buster question on FM 106.1. Again, a question so random, you can't even Google the answer. For example, 9% of Americans, just 9%, say this is never part of their dinner routine. So that would mean for the majority of us, it is part of their dinner routine. What do you think that is? Questions all over the place on my Facebook page. The number one guess so far, saying a prayer before dinner. And that is, by the way, incorrect. Billy Greenwood on Facebook. Leave your guess in the comments there or hit that talk back mic to get me your guess on the free iHeartRadio app here on FM 106.1. 9% of Americans say this is never part of their dinner routine. You get me that guess, I get you John Morgan. Kid Myself is on the way next.
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Scott and Shannon in the morning. Milwaukee's best country while you work. Thanks for hanging out with me, the at-work guy, Billy Greenwood, on FM 106.1 with Dustin Lynch and Jelly Roll.

reminder before Shanna kicks me out in just a few minutes, you can always find me, Billy Greenwood, on Facebook. That's where I, by the way, post not only the question, but a little later in the afternoon, the answer to every single day's Google Buster question. 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But make sure you hit the like or the follow button to follow me there, too. 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

Jason Aldean wraps up today's At Work show. That's going to do it for me, Vilda Greenwood. We'll get you into the ride home next. Shanna is on the way with another chance at winning a trip to the iHeartRadio Music Festival in Vegas at about 5:25. She'll do that. 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

girlfriends recently became single, and some of the pickup lines these dudes use, I can't. 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

0: 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It's Shanna. And one of my girlfriends recently became single, so she's out and about getting her flirt on. And some of the pickup lines these guys are using are just rough. 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

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Yeah. 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

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It's Shanna. And these guys, Dan and Shay, they are dropping a new album on the 21st. It's called Young, with this song on it. This is Say So on Milwaukee's best country, FM 106.1.

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And tonight at the Wisconsin State Fair, it's day 5 for King and Country is on the main stage, so you can check that out. This guy, of course, played over the weekend. It's Bailey Zimmerman with Chevy Silverado.

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1: Hey guys, it's I Heart Country On The Verge artist Stella Lefty. Boston is a song I wrote when I was waiting on a guy who was picking me up. I couldn't stop thinking about him, and this is what I was feeling while I was waiting for him. 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

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He'll be at Walworth County Fair. 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

0: 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It's Shanna, and this is one of my favorite events of the year. It is so much fun. A la carte at the zoo is happening at the Milwaukee County Zoo the 20th through the 23rd, and you could win a pair of tickets for it, and you could be meeting either Chris Lane, who's performing at it, or Jack Rabbit, featuring actor Dermot Mulroney. Okay, so you could win that tomorrow morning with Battle of the Burbs. 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

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It's Shanna. 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And right now it's Luke Combs with Sleepless in a Hotel Room.

0: 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It's the top 5 at 5 with Shanna.
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And Kenny Chesney will be at our iHeartRadio Music Festival. All of your chance to win your way there at 5:25. 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

Chesney at number three with Carry On our FM 106.1 Top 5 at 5. Yeah, he's going to be at our iHeartRadio Music Festival. Again, your chance to win your way there is going to be at 525. And this is Lauren Elena at number two with Chase Matthew. It's All My Exes.

0: Lauren Elena and Chase Matthew at number two. That's All My Exes on our FM 106.1 Top 5 at 5. It's Shanna. And if you're sticking around Labor Day weekend, well, you could check out Taste of Madison, where there are a ton of great country artists performing. You got new artist Lakeland Lemmings. You got Matt Cooper, who went on our Boots on the Beach trip this year. You got Graham Barham, who is just all over social media. And then Matt Stell. Love, love, love him. So again, check out Taste of Madison September 5th and 6th. And gonna get you the number one song on our countdown next on FM 106.1.
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18: 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Is a dream come true to have my song on the radio? It's still crazy to say. Here's my song, Boston. On a train.

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Your chance to go to Vegas for our iHeartRadio Music Festival is next after song number one from Taylor Swift. This is I Knew It, I Knew You.

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1: Hey, it's Colin from West Dallas. I would love to hear Blake Shelton.
0: You got it. Honeybee's on now.

Excited to be back. I'm going to be a part of the Packers radio network again this Thursday, doing a halftime and post-game reports, filling in. Really excited to do it. 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You can check out that Packer preseason game this Thursday night. 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
9: Scattered thunderstorms will develop again tonight near the Illinois border. Areas of fog as well. Temperatures dropping into the 60s. And we're expecting another severe squall line coming into the area midday on Tuesday with a high of 76. I'm Fox 6 Chief Meteorologist Tom Walks.
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Today's National S'mores Day. And listen, I love a traditional s'more, but if you put a Reese's cup in there instead of a Hershey's bar, life-changing. 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

That's the newest from Graham Barham. It's called Break Up, and you can go see him live playing Taste of Madison. 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

0: Milwaukee's Best Country, FM 106.1. It's Shanna. And one of my girlfriends recently became single. So, you know, she's going out and dudes are coming up to her and giving her just awful pickup lines. So I want to hear your best one. Mark in Greenfield, what do you got?
1: You're walking in there, you're approaching the girl, and you ask her, how much a penguin weighs?
2: How much does a penguin weigh?
1: Enough to break the ice.
0: It's so bad, but also, I don't think it's correct. Like, I'm pretty sure it's how much does a polar bear weigh, not how much does a penguin weigh, but that's fine.
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0: Milwaukee's Best Country, FM 106.1. It's Shanna. This is one of my favorite events of the year. I absolutely love a la carte at the zoo. And it's happening the 20th through the 23rd, of course, at the Milwaukee County Zoo. And you can win passes to that. That's with Battle of the Burbs this week at 7:40. You win a pair of passes to a la carte at the zoo. And you can either be meeting Chris Lane or Jack Rabbit, featuring the actor Dermot Mulroney. All right, so make sure you're listening. Again, 7:40 this week. You can pick between that and tickets to see Tim McGraw at Alpine Valley. So two great prizes for you this week with Battle of the Burbs.
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